0: do it
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0: Easy.
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0: But then we're gonna do the finish.
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1: I had no choice but to hear you. You stated your case. Time and

And I touched your face, narcotic mind from lace, Mary Jane. And I called your name like an addicted to cocaine, calls all the stuff you'd rather blame. And I touched your face, narcotic mind from lace.

It's not time to make a change. Just relax, take it easy. You're still young, that's your fault.